The University of Portsaker Business School UPBS is now offering admission for qualified candidates into our postgraduate programs. Programs available are as follows: Postgraduate Diploma in Management PGD, duration 9 months, online and physical. Applicants must possess a university degree with at least a third class or higher national diploma HND with at least a merit pass. Admission commences as soon as the application process is concluded. Number 2, Master of Business Administration MBA, duration 2 years, online and physical. Applicants must possess at least a second-class lower degree in the relevant areas. For healthcare management and security management, a university degree and professional certification with at least 2 years' work experience is required. The area of specialization includes accounting, finance and banking, management, marketing, healthcare management, project management, logistics and supply chain management, tourism and hospitality management, oil, gas and energy management, and security management. Number 3. Executive Master of Business Administration EMBA, duration 1 year. Applicants must possess a minimum of second-class lower degree in the relevant areas with at least 3 years' work experience. Number 4. Master of Science MSc short course, duration 6 months. Applicants must have done their MBA program in the relevant areas. The area of specialization includes project management, logistics and supply chain management, public finance and corporate governance, accounting, finance and banking, management, marketing, healthcare management, organizational behavior, human resources management, oil, gas, and energy management. Number 5. Doctor of Business Administration, DBA, duration 3 years. Applicants must possess an MBA or MSc in the relevant areas. The areas of specialization are DBA accounting, which covers forensic accounting, taxation and bookkeeping accounting, and management accounting and policy. DBA finance and banking, which covers investment and portfolio management, management of financial institutions and markets, and corporate finance. DBA management, which covers organizational behavior, human resources and strategic management, production and operations management. DBA marketing, which covers digital and social marketing, consumer behavior, and international marketing. 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Number 6. Doctor of Philosophy, PhD, duration 3 years. Applicants must possess an MSc in the relevant areas. The areas of specialization are PhD accounting, which covers forensic accounting, taxation and public sector accounting, and management accounting and policy. PhD Finance and Banking, which covers investment and portfolio management, management of financial institutions and markets, and corporate finance. PhD Management, which covers organizational behavior, human resources and strategic management, production and operations management. PhD Marketing, which covers digital and social marketing, consumer behavior, and international marketing. Also available are PhD in Product Management and PhD in Tourism and Hospitality Management. Admission into the MBA, EMBA, and MSc programs are in January and July. Admission into the DBA is only in July, and PhD programs are only in January. 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Number 1. 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Number 2. 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Number 3. DTH, Theology and Church Management. Number 4. PhD, Leadership and Administration, Leadership and Church Management. Admission into the MBA, Executive MBA, MTH and Executive MTH programs are in January and July. Admission into the DTH and PhD programs are only in January. 3 month short course programs. Number 1. 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

Hello, I'm Ifeanyi Chukwumoile with the news update. Osun State Governor Ademola Adeleke is accusing the EFCC of ordering the freezing of a state government bank account reportedly used to pay workers' salaries ahead of the August 15 governorship election. The allegation came after the state government raised concerns that the EFCC planned to freeze its accounts and those of some top officials. Adeleke said the state received a letter from its bank informing it of the EFCC's directive, even though the agency had not found the state government wanting. After questioning some officials, he challenged the EFCC chairman to provide proof of any illegal dealings by the Osun State government. Osun State Commissioner for Justice and Attorney General Oluwole Jimmy Bada said the EFCC does not have the power to freeze the state's statutory account on its own. Meanwhile, the EFCC has denied claims by Osun State Governor Ademola Adeleke that it froze the state government's bank account because of the August 15 governorship election. The anti-graft agency said the account was restricted to prevent the movement of public funds being investigated. The EFCC said it has questioned some Osun State government officials, including the accountant general, as part of its investigation. It adds that it is investigating the finances of several other states and that Osun is not the only one under investigation. Well, the agency urged the public to ignore what it describes as misleading reports about its actions. In other news, President Bola Tinubu has welcomed the rescue of 308 Nigerians abducted in separate attacks in Niger and Kwara State. The victims include 163 people abducted from Woro community in Kayama local government area of Kwara State and 145 from Niger State. The presidency said they were rescued from the Kayenji Lake National Park Forest in New Busa local government area of Niger State during a coordinated operation involving the National Counterterrorism Center, the Armed Forces of Nigeria, the Department of State Services, and the Nigeria Police Force, describing it as the largest same-day rescue by the joint security team. President Tinubu commended the security agencies for the successful operation and said the rescued victims are receiving medical care before being reunited with their families. He also directed the security agencies to strengthen measures to prevent future attacks and assured Nigerians of his administration's commitment to improving security across the country. Well, now back here in River State, the police command says efforts are continuing to tackle violent crime across the state. The state police command has confirmed the arrest of a 27-year-old man, Frank Kingsley, for his alleged involvement in one chance robbery.